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So when it's black, this insomniac, take an original tack. Keep the beast in my nature under ceaseless attack. I get no sleep. 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

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I Got Five on It. 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

might bring violence, destruction. 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

And I touched your face, narcotic mindfulness, Mary Jane. And I called your name like an addicted to cocaine. 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